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2: Hey, John. Great show today, my friend.
1: Oh, thank you very much. Jim McKansas, Southern California. What do you got?
2: Hey, I've got a High Noon Seltzer double shot guide point for our guy, Barry Melrose, tonight.
1: You got it. 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
2: So, he led the Kings for the very first time in the Stanley Cup Finals in 1993, and we just heard I Love L.A. over and over and over. So that, and then I understand Let It Ride by BTO was one of his favorite songs.
1: You got it, pal. And thank you for the call, Jim McCann.
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1: 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You know what's funny, Mark? I was thinking about playing that earlier today. 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
2: 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I am wanting a tribute song about 9/11 that happened. It's called Lone Star. 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

0: Saturday night. My apologies to Lori and Anderson. I don't think this is what she wanted to hear right there. I do know this, that is Lone Star. That's about all I know. It's Friday night. I was knee-deep in it at Hooters a little bit. Hey, give the dude a break. Hey, by the way, reason why I'm in here tonight on the All Request Saturday night on the Friday night is because the B105.7 comedy show-off tomorrow night, Matt Hatter down in Greenwood. I'm going to lead. Thus, I'm going to get out there and cuss a lot and then run everybody out, probably. Listen, it's going to be a great time. It is a sold-out event. Now, if you want to try to get in, I'm not sure that you couldn't. I know that it's sold out. I just don't want to tell you to show up when they turn you away at the door. I'm going to lead, and I'm going to cuss a lot. I hope you guys don't mind. That's just my nature. I'm going to watch like 9 hours of Richard Pryor when I get home tonight, and that's exactly how I'm going to sound tomorrow to lead. B105.7, the comedy outing tomorrow night at 6 o'clock, Matt Hatter in Greenwood. Hope to see you there. B105.7, Jamie Takeover, back after this.
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16: 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Martin Briley. That's his name. Yes. Martin Briley.
17: Holy crap, you are incredible.
16: 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Thank you, pal.
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1: Hey, John, it's Dan. 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
0: 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The All Request Saturday Night. 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

0: like that, right? I'd like to reference that on the afternoon show as self-pleasurevation. How many songs out there about self-pleasurevation? Well, that one and Longview, yeah, Green Day, right? Yeah, I think I got a funny bit right there. Let's roll with it tomorrow night. Hey, Mad Hatter, the reason why I'm here tonight on a Friday until midnight, Mad Hatter in Greenwood tomorrow, I believe it's a sold-out event. 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But we're all going to be on stage doing comedy routines. I'm going to watch about 12 hours of Richard Pryor later on tonight. Get set, so you can imagine what's going to happen coming up tomorrow when I lead this thing. It's sincerely going to be like Nickelback leading off for the Rolling Stones. I can't wait. Mad Hatter, Greenwood tomorrow, the comedy event of your lifetime, or at least of this week, with B105.7. Die Greenwood tomorrow night. Jeremy, take over. Don't go anywhere. Back after this.
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0: It is the Request Friday night. JMV Takeover. Hello.
29: Hey, John. It's Gator and Becky calling.
0: I'm trying to slide into this Friday night routine right here, buddy. What do you got?
29: How about we go rocking with Doc and
0: the All
29: again?
0: That's awesome on the All Request Saturday night. Here it comes, guys.
29: Thank you, JMV.
0: Dockin's going to be in Fishers here in the not-so-distant future. And right now, the All Request

Saturday night. Docking a week from Sunday up in Fishers, along with Lita Ford. Hey, don't miss that show. The Auto Quest Friday night, Jambi Takeover. Hey, tell everybody how much you love this show on a Friday night, too. However, if you do it too much, I'll probably have to do it on Friday night and Saturday night and Sunday night. But we'll say this, I dig it. Nationwide and here in Indianapolis, Suzanne Novak wants this 88 classic one-hit wonder from Boy Meets Girl, Waiting for a Star. The Jambi Takeover's on a Friday night. 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

0: 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Here we go.
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0: is the AlbaQuest Saturday night, but it's weird. It's a Friday night. Hello.
1: Hey, Jamie. It's Douglas. How are you doing, sir?
0: Hey, pal. Go ahead.
1: Hey, how about a double shot of Night Ranger? Don't tell me you love me, and when you close your eyes, you still dream about me.
0: Douglas, that's outstanding. Thanks for the call.
1: Thank you, sir. Have a wonderful evening. Bye-bye.
0: It is the AlbaQuest Saturday night with Night Ranger on a Friday. 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
1: Hey, James, it's Steve from Indy. How you doing this Friday?
0: Talk to me, pal. Let me know. What do you got?
1: How about Orinoco Flow by Enya?
0: I love that song on the All Request Saturday night. Thank you, Steve.
1: Have a good one, my man.
0: This is the JMV Takeover, the All Request Saturday night on a Friday. 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

0: Saturday night is on a Friday. Moving Pictures, where they played an NFL regular season game last night from Australia. What About Me on the All Request Saturday night JMV Takeover. Yacht Rock Review tomorrow night, by the way. Ruoff Music Center. Enjoy that as a part of the JMV Takeover. Hello.
1: What is up, JMV? This is John.
0: John, great to see you today, pal.
1: Yeah, good to see you too. Me and Everett and Eleanor want to hear Christopher Cross Sailing before we go to bed tonight.
0: Well, here it comes, guys, and thank you again. Great to see you at Hooters today.
1: Thank you.
0: 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It's Christopher Cross, a part of the JMV Takeover. 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

0: 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Hello.
1: JMV, Vince from Avon. You threw me off. I thought I missed today.
0: Hello, Vince. What do you got?
1: It's been a while for this one. How about the Smith? How soon is now?
0: The Overquest Saturday night, JMV Takeover. Vince, here it comes. Thanks for the call. 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

0: JMV.
1: 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I want you to remember that it's a job. It's nothing personal.
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1: And call it a c**k personal? No. It's two nouns combined to elicit a prescribed response. 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

0: wonders of the decade of the 1980s. Gen Xers, you guys agree? Producers David and David, that is. Welcome to the Boomtown. Handsome Kevin got a little off track, took a year off of college, and he never went back. He smokes much too much, got a permanent hack. That is all awesome stuff. The JMV Takeover, David and David. Hello!
1: Hey, JMV. Lori, how are you?
0: Lori, what would you like to hear?
1: In celebration of yesterday's game in Australia, how about a little NXS Don't Change?
0: The All Request Saturday night. You hit me right here, what I want to hear. Let's do it. Thank you, Lori.
1: Thank you. Bye-bye.
0: My favorite of the catalog of Michael Hutchins and NXS is this song, Don't Change, on the All Request Saturday night JMV Takeover. 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

0: 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The one thing right there, they all request Saturday night's AMV Takeover. Thank you for joining us, the special edition on a Friday night. 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
1: Hey, Sandy, Chad, and Stacy checking in from Madison County.
0: Awesome to see you guys last weekend. What's your mind on this Friday night, pals?
1: Yes, it was great last weekend. Always a good hang with you and kids. So how about Brian Adams, Heat of the Night?
0: Oh, that's awesome. Let's do that here.
1: Thank you, sir.
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2: 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It's J-Lo at the Foo Bar. How are you?
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0: Ever. First in 84, it came out as a single. And then on the Wishing Chair album in 85, that's Natalie Merchant, 10,000 Maniacs. That is a good song, My Mother, The War. On the Armor Quest Saturday night, Jamie Takeover. I'd kind of forgotten about that until J-Law jogged the memory on the Indiana Donor Network, driven to save lives, request line 317-681-1057. Hashtag Jamie Takeover for Friday night edition because we're doing comedy. Mad Hatter and Greenwood coming up tomorrow starting at 6 o'clock. Hopefully you have tickets for the sold-out affair. I will lead, and hopefully I'm not going to run you off. I'm going to go home tonight and watch about 12 hours worth overnight of Richard Pryor. So I'm going to go in there tomorrow sounding exactly like Here and Now or Live on Sunset Strip and offend absolutely everybody. Hopefully not. We're going to have a good time. I cannot wait to see you all tomorrow with my friends from B105.7, the comedy night. Mad Hatter and Greenwood, right there at Emerson and Main Street tomorrow night. Back with you next, the All Request Saturday night, Jamie Takeover.
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recognize the film with Kevin Bacon, which I think Kevin Bacon occupied a lot, 80s and 90s wise. Whitewater Summer, if you recognize that. 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Dial it up until midnight plus. Leave at the top of the hour. I want to do super sounds of the 70s after 11.

0: Who's with me? We'll celebrate, embrace the decade of the 1970s at 681-1057. Hello.
1: John.
0: Yes.
1: Mike and Donna, how are you tonight?
0: Guys, great. What would you like to hear?
1: How about Slade, Runaway, and give me something from New York. Frank Sinatra, I Did My Way, or Lee Greenwood, God Bless the USA. I don't know what you've already played because I just got back into the camper here in Saluki County. Country, which is driving me nuts.
0: You got it, pal. So. Southern Illinois. Here it comes, guys.
1: Thank you.
0: Jamie, take over on a Friday night. It's B105.7.
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0: Bluegrass Saturday night on a Friday night of the JMV Takeover. Slade's Run Away. Bud Light Blue Friday started out a little bit earlier today, in fact, at Hooters downtown. That was an excellent time. Next week, Bud Light Blue Friday next week is at Draft Day in Greenwood. Draft Day in Greenwood with your chance at Texans Colts tickets. That's next Friday, Draft Day in Greenwood with Bud Light Blue Friday. I can also tell you, Carroll Stadium with me on the fan on the road Tuesday. Behringer's Tavern, South Meridian, Rob and I hanging out on Wednesday. And the Free Spirit in Castleton with my Evan Williams Locks, Lunazul Tequila Shots for week number two of the NFL season with Brett Halverson and others coming up on Thursday, then Draft Day. It's going to be busy. Oh, I haven't even told you about game day on Sunday, how you can come by and hang out. I will. Super Sounds of the 70s after 11. Lost Boys soundtrack music coming up. Bronski Beat maybe before the top of the hour. This is the All Request Saturday Night JMV Takeover. 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
2: I got to be honest, John. 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You're there.
1: Well, we're missing you because you're much better than me on the board right here. 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
2: That's messing me up on a weekday. So we're good. Hey, I got an idea. Let's go back to the 70s here.
1: Okay.
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1: You got that?
2: 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The Friday night edition for the JMV Takeover. Since you're going to be doing the comedy stand-up tomorrow night down at the Mad Hatter with B105.7.
1: The awesome Dan Pantos and Super Sounds of the 70s after 11, pal. Here it comes. Thank you. The JMV Takeover is on B105.7.

0: He's after 11. Foreigners Double Vision, the All Request Saturday night, doing this on a Friday. 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Touchdown Town for me with Bill Brooks. Joe Wrights and Casey Vallier. Rick Venturi, too. That's at 10 o'clock. Touchdown Town, north of the stadium. We're going to get you started. Week number one, Ravens-Colts on Sunday. It is going to be epically awesome as we get started on this NFL campaign this weekend here in Indy. Here at Super Sounds of the 70s after 11. We're back after this.
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0: 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It is sold out for our comedy show that starts at 6 o'clock. Mad Hatters in Greenwood. That is, leave Emerson and Main Street in Greenwood. And I'm going to lead. I have no idea what we're doing just yet, but I promise I'll cobble something together and be ready at 6 o'clock tonight. I cannot wait to see you all there. That's why we're not doing the Saturday night, or why we're doing Saturday night on Friday night, if that makes sense to you. All requests Saturday night on a Friday. Super Sounds of the 70s after 11. We'll close it out with you. That's coming up next.
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3: 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Barry Williams here, Brady Bunch. Your buddy Brian reached out to me. 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

Friday edition. Super Sounds of the 70s after 11. The Emotions, the best of my love. Thank you all for being a part of this. Absolutely outstanding being together with you, no matter what night it is. Saturday night especially, but this Friday night was fun as hell. Thank you. Mad Hatter tomorrow. If you have tickets, I'll see you there. I lead off with the comedy, 9 a.m. Bullseye, Sunday morning, the ride to kickoff on the Fan. Touchdown Town. I'll see you all there before the Colts and the Ravens on Sunday at 10 a.m. too. ABBA on the All Request Saturday night. Have a great night.

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0: 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I'm gonna take you by surprise and make you realize a band of Chicago, of course. It's hard for me to say I'm sorry. 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I bless the rains down in Africa. Now, if we could just find Funky Town on a map.
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Phil Collins and Take Me Home. It's an all 80s weekend here on B105.7, where we're all about the variety. Hey, good morning. My name is Dan, and I do hope your weekend is going well. Of course, Colts kicking off things tomorrow over at Lucas Oil Stadium, and they're talking about the temps dropping a little bit. You know, highs in the upper 70s, which will be fine. Have no idea if the roof is going to be open or not. I guess we'll find out tomorrow. It's a game time decision. It is an all 80s weekend. 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

These dreams from heart. It's an all-ladies weekend on B105.7. Hey, we did not get a winner yesterday with these big bucks, so that makes Monday's jackpot $1,500. 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

Okay, so I just mentioned a little bit ago that the Colts are kicking off their regular season tomorrow. 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
8: where it's all about the variety.

It's an all 80s weekend with Madonna on B105.7. Good morning. My name is Dan. We're going to give you some time to think about this one. But what do you think the loneliest place is in Indiana? I'll tell you what the Sean Show found out coming up in two songs on an all 80s weekend on B105.7.

So a new study says that Marion County is the loneliest place in Indiana. It's B105.7. We're all about the variety. This was something that the Sean Show talked about this past weekend. And Sean hit on something that I don't think I could agree with more. It's the loneliest place, but there's a difference between being alone and just being lonely. You know, being alone can be a little healthy. It's a little, I call it little self-recharge or a little self-time out. But being lonely, that's different. That means you're disconnected from everybody. And that was something that he explained this past week. And I couldn't agree more. But it's also ironic that the most populous county in Indiana is also the loneliest place.

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1: 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Thanks for checking out the All 80s Weekend on Monday. 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

It's an all-80s weekend on B105.7. Michael Jackson is Man in the Mirror. Good morning. My name is Dan. And it looks like Krispy Kreme is going to be launching a new apple cider original glazed donut. Sounds amazing, doesn't it? Especially for breakfast time. It's made with apple cider dough, cinnamon, and a sweet glaze. Now, they're only going to be available until the 13th of September. So if it sounds good, which I think it does, you might want to get out and grab one.

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Hey, that jackpot grew. It's at $1,500, could be yours. Make sure you're

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Darren Strint Darby. It's Wishing Well on B105.7, where we're all about the variety. All weekend long, we're living in the decade of the 80s. That's why it's an all-80s weekend. From the late Irene Cara, here's Flashdance on B105.7.

She was on all the Disney platforms last night on the one-hour special on the 25th anniversary of 9/11. Cyndi Lauper, and all through the night, it is an all-ladies weekend. B105.7, where we're all about the variety. Good morning, my name is Dan, and I do hope that your weekend is going smooth. It's Kate Bush, running up that hill on an all-ladies weekend.

Think you might be in the market for an amusement park? It's B105.7, but there's one in South Jersey called the Clementon Park and Splash World. Well, it's closed its doors, and it's now being put up for sale. The current company is the same company that also runs Indiana Beach. They bought it out of foreclosure in 2021, and the price tag hasn't quite been released, but if you're in the market for one, that's the best I can do for a lead.

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38 special, caught up in you on an all-80s weekend. It's B105.7, where we're all about the variety. Hello again. Good morning. My name is Dan, and got this from the Sean Show this past week, but learned that the younger generation aren't a fan of the thumbs-up emojis when you're texting back and forth. It's also going a little further. They also don't like periods and sentences. I guess they can interpret the period and text message as insincere, overly formal, or even passive-aggressive. Well, when it comes to grammar, punctuation is rather important, because without it, the meaning of the sentence can change entirely.

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2: back pain radiating down my right leg. The pain was so bad I was willing to cut my leg off to stop the pain. I could barely walk and had to stoop over when I did just to take pressure off the spine. I'm John Morgan of Morgan & Morgan. In my professional career, I've represented thousands of people who've had herniated discs and issues with their neck and back, but never fully appreciated what they were going through until it was my turn. It's like trying to describe colors to a blind person who's never had sight. All I can tell you is it hurt like hell, but worse. My daily walk was gone, and that bothered me a great deal. Then I thought of all of you and how much more devastating this type of injury could be for you. My life stopped. I now feel your pain. Just know at Morgan & Morgan, we got your back. I understand. 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

The All 80s Weekend with Def Leppard. Love Bites on B105.7. Not sure if you've heard about this yet or not, but Apple has unveiled its first foldable iPhone, calling it the iPhone Duo. Apple's saying that it's the thinnest iPhone ever made, and the screen is roughly the size of a passport when it's unfolded. Deliveries of this phone aren't going to be available until October 23rd, which is kind of minute when I tell you the price tag is going to be around $2,000 for that phone.

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Turns out, we're not that good at our jobs. 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

Whitney Houston on an all-80s weekend. It's B105.7. And from the Sean Show, found a study that suggests men want to keep their meal times consistent, even on the weekends. And there's a tabulation for this. Researchers followed more than 104,000 adults for about 8 years and found that men who significantly changed when they ate between weekdays and weekends and had a higher risk of heart disease. They didn't study me because if that grill's on at 3 in the morning and there's food ready, I got a plate and fork and I'm ready to go.

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Who says you can't have Little Debbie's for breakfast? Definitely not me. I'm Dan. It's B105.7, but Little Debbie's is releasing a new edition with an all-new flavor inspired by a breakfast classic. Now I got your attention. It's going to be called the new Flapjack Mini Muffins, and it's going to have little hints of maple syrup without the sticky mess. It's a breakfast food from Little Debbie's. I like them for midnight snacks and afternoon snacks, and now they're for breakfast, and I can't be made fun of.

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The Romantics and Talking in Your Sleep. It's an all-ladies weekend. It's B105.7. Good morning. My name is Dan. And if you've got a kid in travel sports, Cheez-It is making a game changer. No pun intended, but they're going to have this new packaging. Cheez-It and Club Crackers are now going to be available in these resealable canisters. So, yeah, right? So now it's an on-the-go snack. So you can open it, reseal it, and not worried about it getting stale or all crushed out. That, my friends, is why it's a game changer for travel ball parents.

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Of course, tomorrow, our Indianapolis Colts are going to be kicking off the regular season with the home game over at Lucas Oil Stadium. 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

TSA could be making a change for when you go through airport security. It's B105.7, where we're all about the variety, and we've all done this. We get to the security screening section of the airport, and you have that full bottle of water because you forgot to throw it away because you forgot that, hey, you can't take those through anymore. And you haven't been for a while, but they're weighing the decision of allowing you to start bringing in full water bottles through security airport. Now, there's been no final decision, but do you realize how much that would make me feel better by not forgetting to throw away my water bottle and just being allowed to take it through?

Dan Hartman, I Can Dream About You. It is an all-80s weekend here on B105.7. Good morning again. My name is Dan. Got this from The Sean Show. And if you're one of those people that like to eat avocado toast in the morning, anyways, I'm not here to judge, but it may actually be doing you some good. A study found that eating one avocado a day can lower your LDL, or the bad cholesterol. I can do it in homemade guacamole. I can't get through the sliminess of itself, even if it's on toast. For that reason, I am out. It's an all-ladies weekend journey, separate ways on B105.7.

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9: From the Shepherd Community Center Studio, this is...

Human Nature from Michael Jackson. It's B105.7, where we're all about the variety. It is an all-80s weekend. My name is Dan, and Girl Scout cookies are coming out with a couple of new ones this year. One's going to be for the allergy-friendly people, ones who have those, you know, allergies towards food. So that's going to be a good cookie called Sparkables. And the other one is going to be made for dogs. It's called Patch Pals for Dogs, and it's a soft-baked blueberry muffin-flavored cookie just for puppies. Oh, that Girl Scout girl's going to win that trip this year if they're still doing that. Either way, it's going to be out in 2026.

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So I saw a headline that said a new first-of-its-kind bacon just landed in stores. So naturally, of course, I read it, and Wicked Cuts is teaming up with the Cinnabon to create a Cinnabon bacon jerky. Didn't even know that this was a thing, but they won the 2026 Most Innovative New Product Award at the Sweets and Snacks Expo. There's a Sweets and Snacks Expo.

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Under Pressure from Queen on B105.7, where we're all about the variety. Looks like things are going to be cooling off for us today. Not going to be living in that 90-degree heat. Upper 70s will take. In the meantime, we're doing an all-80s weekend here with Cher, If I Could Turn Back Time.

Have you ever been one of those people that you go to buy something online, you forget your password or your username, so you just give up? Well, I'll go ahead and raise my hand. You don't have to, but a recent survey of over 1,000 Americans by a marketing firm revealed that 51% have done that exact thing. Most of that because people forgot the login credentials they needed to get in. I've done that several times, and I usually forget what I'm buying, so I never go back to buy it.

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B105.7, where we're all about the variety. And the Sean Show announced this past week that we're bringing Trans-Siberian Orchestra back to town. Yep, I can't wait for this. Two shows, December 22nd at 3 p.m., and the other one will be at 7:30. One day, two shows, the matinee show, which Sean and I are both a huge, huge fan of. And right now, tickets are on sale.

0: We can't bring back parachute pants and perms, but we can bring back the music.
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Could we have found the fountain of youth? Sort of. It's an all-ladies weekend. B105.7, but a drug that's been developed for lung disease may be slowing the biological aging. It's a surprise bonus. But the patients who took this drug called Rentosertib showed changes in the blood proteins that made them appear biologically younger. And after several tests, the patients were biologically about 3 to 4 years younger. I'm not saying I want lung cancer by any means, but yeah, I'm all for looking younger.

right, bourbon drinkers, got some news to share with you. It's Dan here on B105.7, but one of the world's largest whiskey producers recently announced they're going to begin producing whiskey under their own name for the first time in history. Now, odds are you probably haven't heard of them. Midwest Grain Products. That's the name of the company. But you've probably had some of their bourbons, like Whistlepig or Remus or even Bullet Rye. And the first label is going to be MGP Chapter 1 Out of the Shadows. It's going to be available this fall. And I'm just going to try it because I think the name just sounds really cool. Chapter 1 Out of the Shadows.

Depeche Mode, enjoy the silence on an all-80s weekend. It's B105.7, where we're all about the variety. Of course, our Colts kicking off the regular season coming up tomorrow. Going to be at home over at Lucas Oil Stadium. 1 o'clock kickoff as they're going to be taking on the Baltimore Ravens. It's New Kids on the Block with the right stuff on B105.7.

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Here's Elton John with I'm Still Standing on an all-80s weekend on

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Pat Benatar and Heartbreaker. 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Colts in action tomorrow, kicking off the regular season. First game is a home game. Lucas Oil Stadium going to be hosting the Baltimore Ravens. Of course, kickoff of that game is going to be at 1 o'clock tomorrow.

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B105.7, where we're all about the variety. I'm not sure if you caught this on the Sean Show this past week, but announced that we're bringing back Trans-Siberian Orchestra. Two shows, one day. It'll be on December 22nd. They'll be there at 3 o'clock, which is the cool matinee show, and then the 7:30, which is the cool night show. If you're looking for ticket information, we got it for you at B105.7.com.

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It's Poison and Talk Dirty to Me. It's B105.7, where we're all about the variety. That's going to do things for me. My name is Dan. Have yourself an amazing day. If you're going to the Colts game tomorrow, enjoy the game. Enjoy the weather as well. More of the 80s is coming up and is coming in next, but I'll leave you with Corey Hart and this sing-along, Sunglasses at Night, on B105.7.

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V105.7, where we're all about the variety with an all 80s weekend. 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Now, you can do that once every 24 hours to up your chances of winning if you want to. I'd be doing that. Then please don't forget to listen Monday morning at 8:50. That's when Sean will tell you what time to be listening Monday. Listening for your name to win $1,500 with these big bucks. Good luck in winning on Monday.

0: 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The need for speed. 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

B105.7, where we're all about the variety with an all 80s weekend. Now, the guitar player of this group wrote the lyrics to this song while riding in a cab on his way to Heathrow. He just wrote down what he saw and how he felt.

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Otherwise, a little bit of sunshine, high about 86 today.

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V105.7, where we're all about the variety on an all-ladies weekend. I'm Ann Richards. 9/11 yesterday, the 25th anniversary of 9/11. Incredible, wasn't it? One of the worst times in American history, but it brought out the best in all of us Americans. No matter what our gender, race, sexual orientation, or political party, it didn't matter. We're Americans first. We ought to remember that. Let's care for each other. Not worry so much about everyone having to move in our direction. Let's focus on always just doing whatever's best for the entire country.

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Yeah, it was the third number one hit from Bon Jovi. 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

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I'll tell you what's good medicine, and that is walking. Did you know 1 minute of walking helps your blood circulation increase? 5 minutes of walking, mood becomes better. 10 minutes, cortisol decreases. After 15 minutes, blood sugar improves. 30 minutes of walking, fat burning starts. 45, stress reduces significantly.

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V105.7, where we're all about variety and all 80s weekend. 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

0: We've had some cars run into the barrier wall, not paying attention. 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
2: 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They can cause a crash.
3: 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They're looking at their phone.
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B105.7, where we're all about the variety with our all 80s weekend. And we are looking at a little sunshine today, warming up to about 86. 65 will be the low tonight. Then tomorrow, chance for spotty showers and storms late today. High about 88 tomorrow.

B105.7, where we're all about the variety with our all 80s weekend. And good news over the last few days, the TSO is bringing their Ghosts of Christmas Eve tour to Gainbridge Fieldhouse December 22nd. They're going to have two shows, a 3 p.m. show and a 7:30 show December 22nd. And we are going to have a chance for you to win tickets on Tuesday. 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

B105.7, where we're all about the variety. Bananarama's Cruel Summer on an all-ladies weekend. Hope you have not had a cruel summer. Hope you've had a great summer this year. It's my favorite season, and it's not over yet. Not until September 22nd. That'll be the first day of fall.

B105.7, where we're all about the variety on an all-80s weekend, and I have not mentioned this yet. We have a chance for you to win $250 in cash. Yeah. All you need to do is give us 5 minutes of your day to fill out a survey. It's our music survey. We do this because we really do want to know what you think of our music. We want to know which songs you want to hear, which songs you don't want to hear. That's why we're giving you a chance to win $250 at B1057.com. 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

B105.7, where we're all about the variety with our all 80s weekend. And I read this the other day and I think it's got to be true, right? I read it online. And no matter what, it's definitely healthy in some way. Science just confirmed eating two dates with pumpkin seeds every morning delivers iron, magnesium, and zinc.

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And though many artists have recorded this song, this is the most popular version. Top 10 hit from Rod Stewart, Some Guys Have All the Luck on an all-80s weekend.

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And I hope you have water. Please hydrate. Another steamy hot day in Indianapolis.

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B105.7, we're all about the variety on an all-ladies weekend. I'm Ann Richards. Good afternoon. If things don't go your way, remember to always forgive, but remember what you've learned. Be kind, but not a doormat. Make peace, but protect your boundaries. Love deeply, but prioritize self-respect. Be gracious, but don't enable toxic behavior. Listen, but stand up for yourself. And be patient, but don't be gaslit. And speak with empathy, but be clear and assertive. And simply care.

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And are you enjoying our theme? I hope so. No. When you tell us what you think of our music, whether you want to hear certain songs or don't want to hear others, you could win $250 by taking our music survey. Easy to do. 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

B105.7, where we're all about the variety on an all 80s weekend. Is it going to rain? Who knows? It depends on where you're standing, but it is humid outside. High about 86 today. Tomorrow's high about 88, 82 on Monday. What's the

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1: 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Thanks for checking out the All 80s Weekend on Monday. 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

B105.7. We're all about the variety on an all 80s weekend. That was originally a hit in that duo's native Sweden and became an international hit when an American exchange student returned from Sweden and urged the Minneapolis radio station KDWB to play the song. Even though it had not been released in the U.S., the song spread on cassette copies to other American radio stations. Eventually, it became a number one hit in Australia, Japan, and the United States. From Roxette, it is The Look on an all-80s weekend on B105.7.

B105.7, we're all about the variety on our All 80s Weekend at Ann Richards High. Just yesterday, I was riding in my friend Chris's car, and he brought up this lady and this song. And many, many more people were talking about her on social media, talking about her maybe retiring. Kim Carnes on

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B105.7, where we're all about the variety with our all 80s weekend. 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
1: I know.
0: Seems a little early, but how about Christmas stuff? Yeah, I've seen those things too, but it's not too early to think about getting tickets for these awesome Christmas shows that come to town, especially the TSO. They're bringing the Ghosts of Christmas Eve tour back to Gainbridge Fieldhouse. December 22nd, they're going to have two shows. And all day Tuesday, we'll have a chance for you to win those tickets. It's going to be a

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B105.7, where we're all about the variety with our all 80s week in a man. This week I heard Sean mention this. I thought, yeah, you know, your avocado toast may actually be doing you some good. Study finds eating one avocado every day can lower your bad cholesterol. Now it said avocado toast, not guacamole and chips, the way I like it. Yeah. Might try that tomorrow morning, see what happens.

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So you know what time to be listening for your name to win $1,500 with these big bucks. Good luck winning.

D105.7, where we're all about the variety. Look at us taking you from Kokomo to Africa on an all-80s weekend. And this group did not think this song would do as well as it did. They were just looking for a song to end the album. But guess what? It did quite well. It's the number one hit from Toto, Africa, on an all-80s weekend on B105.7.

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B105.7, where we're all about the variety with our all 80s week. And Amanda Richards, my little producer, my Pomsky, Bella, is right here with me. I love that she comes in here with me. In fact, she will stand at the door like, come on, let's go do our show. She really does. You ever get up from your seat? Maybe you've been sitting there for a while reading, and you turn around and your dog's sitting in your place. You know that's your dog's way of getting closer to you.

B105.7, where we're all about the variety with an all 80s weekend. Now, if you missed this group's farewell tour when it came to town, I think it was in March, you could take a little day trip and go see them in Chicago. They'll be at the United Center in Chicago October 5th. 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
1: 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And here's a great thought for every day, actually. Every day, you wake up with the ability to change your life. Now, I'm talking about change your life for the better. If that did not happen today, okay. You get another chance to do that tomorrow. Good luck. I'm Ann Richards. Thank you so much for sharing the All 80s Weekend with me. Mr. Eric Garns is in next on B. Hope your evening's awesome.

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On the Freeway of Love on the All 80s Weekend, Queen of Soul, Aretha Franklin there on B105.7. Hey, it's Eric Garn, show JMV. The takeover happened last night because he's getting ready for some comedy tonight. The B105.7 Comedy Night, which is sold out.

It's the All-80s Weekend, B105.7, Eric for JMV, Colts home opener against the Ravens. Got my Colts gear on right now. They'll play tomorrow, 1 o'clock, here at home at Lucas Oil. High around 87. Bruce going to be closed tomorrow, but still looking for that first win.

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'Tis the All 80s Weekend, B105.7 with Eric for JMV. The 80s, what a decade of records. Had all those vinyl albums. Of course, CDs started to come around the same time. And cassettes are still around, too. And maybe you had some of your favorite songs on there, like maybe this one from Culture Club. You need

doing the All 80s Weekend B105.7. Eric Carmen, one of many songs that came from movie soundtracks and lots of dancing back in the 80s. I'm in for J&B. The takeover happened last night. He's getting ready for the B105.7 Comedy Nights, which is sold out in Greenwood tonight.

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I'm Eric Garns. Of course, he's getting ready for the B105.7 Comedy Night. I'm sure he's been getting all the good jokes ready so the crowd can laugh. He and Sean Copeland, along with Annie Fox, down in Greenwood. It's sold out. Sold out pretty quickly, too. Wish I could be there. But I'm here right now with the Cars on the All 80s Weekend. 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

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It's Eric Garns for JMV, who did the takeover last night, as he was going to be at B105.7 Comedy Night tonight. In Greenwood on stage, making people laugh. Right now, Kenny Loggins, Danger Zone.

The All 80s Weekend, B105.7. You were there, Eric, for JMV. Got plans for tomorrow. Looks like it should be nice if you're going to the Colts game or checking out the Indians. High about 88 in the afternoon. Mostly sunny. Should be dry all the way through at least Tuesday. Here's REO.

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Ken, B105.7, Eric Garn's in for JMV, who was doing the takeover last night because he's on stage tonight. B105.7 Comedy Night down in Greenwood. It's sold out. You hear about this? It's something kind of crazy, but one career expert says one way to make work less stressful is to treat your boss a little bit like you treat a pet. 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When in doubt, maybe take them out to lunch if you can afford it. 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
6: 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And grants typically don't have to be repaid. That's why learning about home ownership options can be an important step toward making the best decision for you and your family. 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
7: 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We know that when you breathe well, you live better. Just ask our patient, Andy.
8: 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Since starting this journey and having this procedure done, day-to-day life has just gotten better. I'm able to do all the things that I want to do without having to think about breathing. I breathe through my nose. I sleep through the night. I don't wake up with headaches.
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Eric in for JMV. You know, it's Truck Drivers Appreciation Week all across the country, and I just want to take a moment to just really thank all the truck drivers for what you do. The time you spend driving the open road, sometimes away from family and friends, days and weeks on end, driving those long hours. Thank you for getting those deliveries through. We appreciate you. Here's Def Leppard on Being.

0: 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They were on their phone.
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Steve Winwood, a part of it on B105.7. It's Eric Garin for JMV. He's out tonight. B105.7 comedy show is happening as I speak down in Greenwood. It's sold out. Otherwise, you could go, but it's sold out at this point. But he's going to be back next Saturday. He didn't take over last night, so he asked me if I would do his show tonight, at least where he normally would be. I said, yeah, man, absolutely. So it's an all-80s weekend, taking you back when CDs, records, and cassettes were popular. But wait, they're back again.